Teeny tiny bit of Incubus on this 91X new music from Steve Lacy, too. That was his song called Oh Yeah. All right, Eric, he's in San Marcos, just texted me a list of requests to get us fired up for this Padres game. Friar warm-up songs, LFG SD 91X. So I'll take care of some of those. We're in the middle of 91 minutes of commercial-free music, so I've got plenty of room. Thanks for listening, dude. It's OMD. Meantime, you're 91X. I mean, maybe this will get you fired up.

0: traffic updates.
1: South 805 hit with yet another crash at the 163. It's cleared out of lanes, just adding to a really tough drive from Sereno Valley to Imperial Avenue. And South 5 also very tough from the split into Mission Bay especially. And then from Washington, it's off and on to National City. South 163 heavy out of Kearney Mesa into Balboa Park. Eastbound 52 also heavy through Kearney Mesa. And North 15 almost solid from Miramar to Rancho Bernardo. 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I'm Tori Peck, 91X Traffic.

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1: Got another one from the newest Sublime album, Until the Sun Explodes. So the song is called FTR, which could stand for the record, or I don't know, finger the reindeer.

Okay, we're going to send this one out to the Brewers because we don't want to get caught stealing, but we do want to steal some bags ourselves. Nando, I'm looking at you. Go Padres. It's Hillary with a remix of Jane's Addiction's Ben Caught Stealing here in the 91.

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3: Traffic updates.
4: Traffic is heavy into downtown, southbound 163 out of Kearny Mesa. Some of that could be Padres traffic. Padres against the Brewers. First pitch, 6:30. Good luck to you, Padres. We need this win today. South 805, pretty heavy Sereno Valley to almost National City from a couple of earlier accidents. Southbound 5, the tough stuff out of La Jolla into Mission Bay. And North 15 is still recovering from a couple of crashes from Mira Mesa. You're in and out of traffic to Villa Rancho. The National University Bill Walton Classic comes to Pechanga Arena November 7th. 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I'm Tori Peck, 91X Traffic.

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Okay, how does this sound? I have a plan. Everybody loves a plan. We start at Pizza Port, have a couple slices or maybe a whole pie and a couple pints, and then walk over to the Belly Up Sunday night for Dinosaur Jr. It's going to be so fun. Steph Tura opening, so I have to get there early. It's Hillary, new Queens of the Stone Age, some Pinback in a bit. It's Boss Tones on 91.

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Hello, singing along with that one. The Police next to you on your 91X. It is Hillary. Josh Homme just announced a cool one-off benefit show in L.A. next month. More on that in a second. I will play new Queens of the Stone Age. Fatboy Slim, this one is Praise You, sampling the incredible Camille Yarbrough on 91X.

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1: If you're a fan of Queens of the Stone Age or just Josh Homme, might want to head to the Wiltern in L.A. on the 16th of next month. He's put together a benefit concert, and it's going to be him and friends along with St. Vincent and Weird Al and Beck and even Jack Black and a ton of other people. More info on Twitter at 91X. New from Queens of the Stone Age, this is Easy Street.

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2: Hey, what's up? 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

San Diego music for a San Diego baseball team. Let's go, Padres. Yes, I know Pinback's Penelope is about a cold hit, but still, let's go, Pods. All right, it's Hillary. I'm going to head out. Go watch the game. Carlos will be here at 8 o'clock for Finding Emo on 91X. And tomorrow morning, wake up with Rick Savage and get your day rolling right.

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8: Good evening to you. This is Bird from Bird Surf Shed and the Shed OB with the 91X Authentic Surf Report's extended surf forecast for a Tuesday evening. We've got a series of swells rolling in our window over the next day, almost the next week, as a variety of different southerly swell directions, primarily south-southeast from ex-Hurricane Rachel, and then some southern hemisphere swells moving in along with some local wind swell. Should see a gradual pickup in surf more consistently in that waist to chest high zone. Shoulder high sets won't be out of the question, even some pluses on that, but again, selective and inconsistent. Weather's going to finally start to cool down, I guess, later in the week, but for now, hot days ahead of us. Water temp's still hovering warm too, so yeah, we've got a runaways coming. Looking forward to it. For up-to-the-minute surf reports and forecasts, go to surfline.com. 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

0: This Sunday on the National Hour, we'll remember the date when women in Mexico gained civil and political rights. We'll talk to you about arthritis treatments. We'll explain the actions being implemented under the Attention to the Causes strategy. We'll guide you step by step on how to obtain or correct your birth certificate. Leos and Cha will be waiting for you this Sunday at 10 p.m. This is a production of RTC of the Secretary of Government, Government of Mexico.
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2: 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And today, for Covers Month, we have Microwave covering this reggae rock classic, but giving it more of an indie rock emo feel to it. 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

And that was Microwave covering Santeria from Sublime on Finding Emo. 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And now, here's a psychedelic verse on 91.9.

0: you find 17 gummy worms and an old pair of stonewashed jeans? 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
1: 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What's up there? Fuzzy little lucky rabbit's foot keychain. It's Hillary with some shows for you to check out on this Tuesday night in San Diego. Tonight, L7 at the Casbah is sold clean out. No surprise there. But you can see Pliny at the Music Box with Night Verses and Portraits, or Yahweh Nail Gun at Soda Bar. That's going to be nuts. Ricky Lee Jones will be at the Belly Up. Cameron Wickholm plays Soma Main Stage. You can see Island of Thieves and the Valves at Banshee Bar. And Rum Jungle and Trussels at the Voodoo Room is sold clean out. Still to come, big Not What X shows like Biba Doobie, Chelsea Wolfe, and Switchfoot with Anne Berlin, just to name a few. 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

0: 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Here's the lowdown.
1: Hey, what's up? It's Rick Savage. 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

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How much did you pay for your bad Moto Guzzi? And how much did you spend on your black leather jacket? 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Now tickets to concerts and drinking at clubs, sometimes for music that you haven't even heard of. And how much did you pay for your rock and roll t-shirt that proves you were there, that you heard

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2: 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The new voices of new Mexican music will perform at Mexico's most important auditorium on September 13th.

0: finalists will sing for peace, brotherhood, and national identity in the grand finale of Mexico Sings 2026. 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
1: At the Chamber of Deputies, we approved the law to promote investment in strategic infrastructure for development with well-being. With this law, we open the door for government, business, and society invest together in energy, trains, highways, and ports, promoting strategic works for the country with transparency and legal certainty. Chamber of Deputies, 66th Legislature, Sovereignty and Social Justice.
0: This Sunday on the National Hour, we'll guide you step by step on how to obtain or correct your birth certificate. We'll also recall the date when women in Mexico gained civil and political rights. We'll explain how to recognize the symptoms of arthritis and where to seek treatment. We'll discuss the actions being implemented under the Attention to the Causes strategy. Leo Sencha will be waiting for you this Sunday at 10 p.m. This is a production of RTC of the Secretary of Government. Government of Mexico.
1: At the Chamber of Deputies, we approved the law to promote investment in strategic infrastructure for development with well-being. With this law, we open the door for government, business, and society invest together in energy, trains, highways, and ports, promoting strategic works for the country with transparency and legal certainty. Chamber of Deputies, 66th Legislature, Sovereignty and Social Justice.
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10 years ago, Hamul Casino Resort opened its doors with one goal: to create unforgettable experiences. You dined with us, won with us, and made millions of memories. And now it's time to celebrate who made it all possible. You. 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Hamul Casino Resort, the player's place. 10 years, and we're just getting started.

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1: Supported by Armonia Kitchen and PB. What's up there, Muddy Mud Skipper? It's Hillary with some shows for you to check out on this Wednesday night in San Diego. Tonight, you can see Last Dinosaurs and Together Pangea at Observatory, or Rains and David Wimbush and the Collection at Soda Bar. Cheyenne Kuti plays the Belly Up. The Ben Show at House of Blues Theater Room is sold out, but you can check out Gilbert Castellanos' Young Lion Series and Jazz Jam at Panama 66, and Jason Hannon' A Swing of Bananas play Riviera Supper Club tonight. Still to come, big 91X shows like the Sex Pistols with Frank Carter that is now happening at Observatory. 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
1: 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What's up there, Muddy Mud Skipper? It's Hillary with some shows for you to check out on this Wednesday night in San Diego. 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Cheyenne Kuti plays the Belly Up. 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Still to come, big 91X shows like the Sex Pistols with Frank Carter that is now happening at Observatory. 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
9: Well, for a while, we've had a stalled MTS bus in the Sherman Heights area. It was eastbound side of Highway 94, right before 25th Street. That looks like that's just been cleared, not seeing any slowing behind it. 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Will Cole Schreiber, 91X Traffic.

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1: We'll do Rage Against the Machine in about 60 seconds. Well, there may be an extreme heat warning the next few days. There is an extreme noise warning last night. Sorry, I was up really late watching the game, and I thought of that, and it made me laugh. Bottom of fifth, tied 2-2. Cronenworth at the plate.
2: Jake Cronenworth swings, looking for his first big moment of the series, and San Diego's got the lead.
1: And then one more with a little help from a broken bat.
2: Suddenly a little bit more weight on a two-strike offering coming. Broken bat towards short, under the legs of Bogaerts, and the ball gets away from Bowers. Here comes the throw.
1: Padres over the Brewers 4-3 in the NLDS Game 3. It's a best-of-five series. Must win tonight. Walker Buehler on the mound. First pitch, 7 p.m. Coming up later on the show, I have tickets to see Somber. Also, a four-pack of tickets to Spooktacular at SeaWorld. That's the latest. This is Rage Against the Machine on 91X.
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6: Traffic updates.
7: A little bit of slow traffic on northbound 805 as you approach Highway 94. And then just after 94 up to Home Avenue, you'll find delays there. Otherwise, things are moving pretty well. That stalled bus has cleared Highway 94 eastbound before 25th Street. 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It all ends October 17th. Staples, that was easy. Will Coles Friday, 91X Traffic.

The Pretenders on 91X. What's going on at Trick Savage? You got Foo Fighters coming up. Also, The Clash. Going to do new music from Slightly Stupid. And for the dogs listening while their owners are on the way to work and they leave 91X on at home. Hi, dogs.

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2: 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It's Slightly Stupid, Wiz Khalifa, dropping a 16, and G-Love, Backseat Driving on 91X. The summer's on the

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0: It is 91X. That's Alice in Chains. No Excuses. Also played The Clash. New Slightly Stupid. Backseat Driving. Wiz Khalifa and G-Love and Foo Fighters. What's going on? It's Rick Savage. Coming up later on the show, I have tickets to see Somber. Yesterday, a mother and daughter combo won, and they were so excited to get Somber tickets. I'll also do SeaWorld passes, a four-pack to SeaWorld Spooktacular. You get all spooky, you get all dressed up, go trick-or-treating at SeaWorld. So we'll do that starting in a little bit. I got Tame Impala coming up, also Jack Johnson, Bad Religion next.
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0: Hey, what's up? It's Rick Savage. OB Oktoberfest going off this Friday and Saturday on Newport Ave and OB Pier. 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

0: and social justice.
1: What's up? It's Rick Savage. I'm so excited. Football season is here. We got a Thursday night game tomorrow. 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
4: Traffic updates.
5: Looking at some slow traffic northbound side of the 805 from Highway 54 on up past Highway 94. Also the northbound side of the 5, looking at some slow traffic there in National City. Actually, starting in Chula Vista, right around J Street, stays slow all the way up to about Division. 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Will Cole Schreiber, 91X Traffic.

It's as simple as something that nobody knows it. 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

0: What's up in San Diego this morning? We got you. It's the latest with Rick Savage on 91X.
1: We'll do the offspring in about 60 seconds. You know, I tried to go to bed early on a school night, but couldn't do it last night. Padres over the Brewers. How about bottom of fifth inning, Jakey boy?
2: Jake Cronenworth swings. Looking for his first big moment of the series. And San Diego's got the lead.
1: And then with a little help from a broken bat.
2: Broken bat towards short under the legs. Whoa. Of Bogaerts, and the ball gets away from Bowers. Here comes the throw.
1: All right, so the series is now 2-1. Tonight is game four. It's obviously a must win. It's only a 5-game series. Walker Buehler on the mound. First pitch, 7 p.m. Around the rest of the league, Dodgers and Braves. Dodgers lead that series 2-1. Rays and Yankees. Rays are up 2-0 on that one. And White Sox and Guardians. White Sox up 2-0 on that one. Around town tonight, L7, the second of their two sold-out shows at the Casbah. Last Dinosaur is at Observatory North Park. And the Bends are at House of Blues Voodoo Room. Going to be 87 in National City, 91 in Vista. We're still in that extreme heat warning until at least tomorrow afternoon. Also, some beach hazard warnings coming up, too. Bird will be here in a second to let you know how that will affect your surf. Offspring playing Mission Bay Fest on October 18th. Hillary this afternoon will give you more tickets to that. Self-esteem on 91X.

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1: Good morning, Jim. Bird here for Bird Surf Shed and the Shed OB with the 91X Authentic Surf Report for this Wednesday morning. Another beautiful day, clear skies, warming temperature, and a bit more surf. Some south-southwest swell is nudged up overnight, expected to fill in a little bit more throughout the day. Bit of west-northwest to help break it up. Need a waist-high waves on average. Chest-high sets at premier areas. Possible pluses as the day continues. Get on it early or wait till mid-morning, because right around 9, 10 o'clock or so, you're going to see a big-time high tide really slowing things down. That'll back off pretty much all the reef breaks and so forth. Beaches should still have some corners. Winds are cooperating too. Clean conditions. So that's the start of today. For up-to-the-minute surf reports and forecasts, go to surfline.com. 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

0: traffic updates.
1: Got a crash in Sherman Heights. It's in the bus lane, Highway 94 westbound, just past 25th Street. Also look out for a stall there, 78 eastbound, right there at Nordahl Road in Escondido. 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Will Kohlschreiber, 91X Traffic.

That's Madness on 91X. What's going on? It's Rick Savage. Got Beastie Boys coming up. Also, new music from Fontaines, D.C. Hey, if you're at work and you just don't want to work, why don't you Google Bittersweet Symphony and Rolling Stones and read about the saga behind this song? It's entertaining and maybe too long to explain on the radio. It's Verve on 91X.

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1: The band Fontaines DC about to put out their fifth studio album. That'll be out October 16th, called Dopamine Chamber. And just to put it in perspective, how massive they are in the homeland of Ireland, they'll be playing an 80,000 seat venue when they return home after their world tour. 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

0: That's Sublime on 91X. Also play The Cure, new music from Fontaine's DC. What's going on? Drick Savage. You know, I know it's 100 out or gonna be 100 today, but it is technically October. It is technically Halloween season. 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
4: Mexico. Do you know what happens when a government works for its people? 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
8: Traffic updates.
9: Still working a crash in Sherman Heights. Highway 94 westbound just past 25th Street. Crash in the bus lane there and a disabled vehicle in Lemon Grove. 125 northbound just past Spring Street. The right lane is blocked. Grab 5 jumbo wings and a Pepsi for just $8. 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Bill Cole's traffic, 91X traffic.

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1: Wake up, San Diego. 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
0: We'll do Buck09 talking about our little city in about 60 seconds. But first, Padres last night. Oh, it was exciting.
2: Jake Cronenworth swings. Looking for his first big moment of the series. And San Diego's got the lead.
0: And then with a little help from a broken bat.
2: Broken bat towards short under the legs. Whoa. Of Bogarts, and the ball gets away from Bowers. Here comes the throw home. Bogarts scores. It's 4-2 San Diego.
0: All right, so the series is now 2-1. Tonight is game four. It's obviously a must win. It's only a 5-game series. Walker Buehler on the mound. First pitch, 7 p.m. Around town tonight, L7, the second of their two sold-out shows at the Casbah. Last Dinosaur is at Observatory North Park. And the Bends are at House of Blues Voodoo Room. We got that extreme heat warning and a beach hazard warning going pretty much through the weekend now. Supposed to cool down by Monday. Either way, drink water. Be safe. Let's celebrate our little city. Let's play this one in Petco tonight. Let's play all the small things. And let's also play My Town, Buck09 on 91X.

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The Plimsoll's a million miles away on 91X. What's going on? It's Rick Savage. Got you two, Radiohead. New music from the Linda Lindas coming up that I'm so excited to play. They're great. Also, I got tickets to see Somber. He'll be here October 13th at Pechanga Arena. So do that about 15, 20 minutes. It's STP on 91X.

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1: I first heard of this band when they played a show at a library in Los Angeles, and it was very loud. They're called the Linda Lindas. Their new album, Gotta Get Out, came out just a few weeks ago now. This is new music from them. It's called Burning Out. The Linda Lindas on 91X.

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0: That's Radiohead on 91X. Also played U2 and new music from the Linda Lindas called Burning Out. That is so good. I love that band. If you're not familiar, check out the Linda Lindas. Four piece, four young ladies. It's Bella Salazar, who's 22, Eloise Long, who's 18, and then sisters Mila de la Garza and Lucia de la Garza, who are 16 and 19. So from 16 to 22, the age range of the members of the Linda Lindas. We love them so much. What's going on? It's Rick Savage. Want to go see Somber? Text Somber. Spell it however you want. 877-572-1919. Text Somber right now. Playing Tuesday, October 13th at Pechanga Arena with The Help and Tom O'Dell. I would love to hook you up with a night out to go see Somber. That'll be an amazing show. Text now, 877-572-1919. I got Big Data coming up. Also, Rancid and Billy Idol next.
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2: 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What's up there, Muddy Mud Skipper? It's Hillary with some shows for you to check out on this Wednesday night in San Diego. Tonight, you can see Last Dinosaurs and Together Pangea at Observatory, or Rains and David Wimbush and the Collection at Soda Bar. Cheyenne Kuti plays the belly. Yep. The Ben's show at House of Blues Theater Room is sold out, but you can check out Gilbert Castellanos' Young Lion Series and Jazz Jam at Panama 66, and Jason Hand on a Swing of Bananas play Riviera Supper Club tonight. Still to come, big 91X shows like the Sex Pistols with Frank Carter that is now happening at Observatory. Plus, we have upcoming shows like OB Oktoberfest, Geese, and Muna, just to name a few. Thanks to Armonia Kitchen on Garnett and PB, you can grab 50% off there before you go at SaveMoreSanDiego.com. 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
7: Traffic updates.
8: Got a bad crash in the College area. Eastbound Interstate 8 right before College Avenue. The two right lanes are blocked. You're going to be jammed back from the 15. And a little brush fire burning off on the right shoulder of the 15 northbound right before Balboa Avenue. Join Alzheimer's San Diego at the Walk for ALZ on Saturday, October 17th at Balboa Park. 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Will Cole Schreiber, 91X Traffic.

That was Billy Idol on 91X. I definitely dressed up like him for the Poway Days parade once. Should probably go find those photos and make sure they never see the light of day. So

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1: Look out in Del Mar. We've got a crash in the left lane. I-5 northbound past Del Mar Heights Road. You'll see some slowing there. And a crash on I-15 northbound right before Aero Drive. It's on the right shoulder. Traffic there slow from Interstate 8. 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Will Kohlschreiber, 91X Traffic.
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Well, my timeline is full of clips of Tom reacting to all the small things last night at Petco Park. Very sweet moment. We played that earlier, so we'll play Josie now on 91X.

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That's Muse on 91X. They were here a couple weeks ago. Always a magical show seeing Muse, especially when it's outside. An outdoor Muse show is incredible. What's going on? It's Rick Savage doing the commercial-free morning mixtape. If something you'd like to hear, 877-572-1919. Shoot me a text. It's Iggy Pop on 91X.

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1: If you go back to the mid-2000s when Odd Future seemed to be everywhere, that's Tyler, the Creator's group, if you don't remember Odd Future. Anyways, they had a bunch of side projects. It was a collective, if you will. One of them was a band called The Internet that was great, and their guitar player's name was Steve Lacy. And that's still his name, but now he's doing solo music, and it's excellent. This is new music from Steve Lacy. It's called Oh Yeah on 91X. Come on, baby.

That's new 91X music from an artist named Steve Lacy, and the song was called Oh Yeah. A little bit of Bowie, little Ziggy in your coffee.

If you like your pop punk, not much better than that song right there. That's Sum 41, song called Fat Lip on your commercial-free morning mixtape. This is Elastica.

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Obed Padilla, always playing shows, always putting out new music, putting out new merch designs. This man cares. Obed Padilla from Oceanside. It's called All Right OK on 91X.

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1: This is a band called New Translations. 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They're working on their new album, which will feature this song. 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

favorite punk rock band's favorite punk rock band, arguably. That's Face to Face on 91X, song called I Won't Lie Down. What's going on? 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

0: 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Well, besides Uranus.
1: Hey, it's Rick Savage. 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

The Cure on 91X. Sincere Engineer, really just living out my dreams. Tomorrow night in Chicago, they are opening for Pinhead Gunpowder, one of Billy Joe from Green Day's side projects. Congratulations, Sincere Engineer.

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7: What's up? This is Bird from Bird Surf Shed and the Shed OB with the 91X Authentic Surf Report for this Wednesday afternoon. Another hot one out there, but there's some ways to cool yourself off with if you have the opportunity. That south-southwest swell is inching up as we speak. A little bit of west-northwest to help break it up too. We're looking at need waist-high waves on average, chest-high plus at premier areas. Tides are looking better right now, and you might want to get it sooner rather than later, because we are expecting that high tide later this afternoon, evening time, to really shut things back down. Winds are cooperative, a little texture, but not blown out. So that's not a bad way to cool yourself off if you have an opportunity in the near future. For up-to-the-minute surf reports and forecasts, go to surfline.com. 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
1: Supported by Armonia Kitchen and PB. What's up there, Muddy Mud Skipper? It's Hillary with some shows for you to check out on this Wednesday night in San Diego. Tonight, you can see Last Dinosaurs and Together Pangea at Observatory, or Rains and David Wimbish and the Collection at Soda Bar. Cheyenne Kuti plays the Belly Up. The Ben's show at House of Blues Theater Room is sold out, but you can check out Gilbert Castellanos' Young Lion Series and Jazz Jam at Panama 66, and Jason Hannon's Swing of Bananas play Riviera Supper Club tonight. Still to come, big 91X shows like the Sex Pistols with Frank Carter that is now happening at Observatory. Plus, we have upcoming shows like OB Oktoberfest, Geese, and Muna, just to name a few. 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

0: 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We deliver results with honesty. Government of Mexico.
1: 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Everything changes. In Mexico, all senior citizens, women aged 60 to 64, and people with disabilities receive a pension. 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

collection looks shiny and costly. How much did you pay for your bad Moto Guzzi? And how much did you spend on your black leather jacket? Is it you or your parents in this income tax bracket? Now tickets to concerts and drinking at clubs, sometimes for music that you haven't even heard of. And how much did you pay for your rock and roll t-shirt that proves you were there, that you heard

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Simple Minds on your 91X. Good afternoon there, sweet cheeks. It's Hillary. How great and stressful was that Padres game last night? I love seeing Tom DeLonge there, by the way, with members of Sunbender on either side of him. Pisco Tate and Parker. Go Pods. Another must-win tonight. Bleak 182 to get us fired up. It is 91X.

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0: 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It's just so sweet.
1: That's his first band, Generation X, on your 91X. What's up? It's Hillary. New music from Adult Leisure to play for us in just a second. Jane's Addiction after Blind Melon.

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1: A couple fun facts about this band from Bristol, England. There's four of them. They've been making music together for, I don't know, like 5 or 6 years. And the song I'm going to play comes from their latest album, The Things You Don't Know Yet. That's the name of the record. The band is Adult Leisure on 91X. It's their new song, Kiss Me Like You Miss Her.

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totally would. Alice in Chains on 91X. Hi, it's Hillary. Okay, I've got some tickets right now to go to Mission Bay Fest next Sunday. That is the 18th of this month. Offspring, Interrupters, Goldfinger, Expendables, Jacob's Castle, they're all playing. 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These guys were there last year.

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I love that one from Wolf Alice. 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Hey, congratulations, your friend and mine, Lindsay in Ocean Beach, San Diego, California. She just won those tickets to go to Mission Bay Fest next weekend. She's going to go on Sunday. Tonight, Offspring, Interrupters are playing the Expendables. It's going to be so fun. Jacob's Castle, too. That is Jacob Noel of Sublime's other band. He'll be there as well. And so will Lindsay in OB. Thanks for listening, dude. And congratulations from 91X.

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0: I am Karen Castrejón, national leader. At the Green Party, we achieved a reform to the law so that the latest technology is used to prevent and combat crime. In addition, we secured a constitutional reform that guarantees the creation of specialized prosecutor's offices to listen to and serve women with respect. These are green achievements so that soon we can truly see Mexico change. Green Party.
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1: I'm going to play a new song from Michigander, who, it's worth noting, is playing House of Blues Voodoo Room this Sunday night. So go see him. He's so fun live, Michigander. And this song from his new album just might make you dance or even do some mini high kicks. New music from Michigander on 91X. It's called Taxi.

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It's Rancid on your 91X. It's Hillary. Did you see that? Beck is going to be part of this benefit show in LA that Josh from Queens of the Stone Age is putting together. Yeah, it's true. It's one night only, November 16th at the Wiltern. Beck, Weird Al, Jack Black, The Kills, St. Vincent. Tickets go on sale Friday at 10 if you want to try and get some.

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3: On the 15 northbound at Bernardo Drive, got a crash trying to clear from the right lane. Then on the 15 southbound before Rancho Bernardo Road, got a crash in the left lane. 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I'm Jenny Harmon with 91X Traffic.

Sometimes favorite shirts by Haircut 100. It's just good for the soul. All right, Pierce the Veil just announced a show in Copenhagen next June 27. Want to go? We should probably start walking now. Circles on 91X.

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love me some Echo and the Bunnymen. Did you know Nina from the Cardigans said she wrote this sad love song, her words, in an airport? It's true. It's Love Fool.

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4: On the 94 westbound of Lemon Grove Avenue, looks like we've got a crash making its way over to the right shoulder. And on your 8 west to the 15 north connector, we've got a stall on the shoulder of that transition. 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I'm Jenny Harmon with 91X Traffic.

And it feels like English Beat, over the years, have become the Belly Up's house band, you know, or one of them. They just announced two more shows. They'll play the Belly Up January 8th and 9th with tickets going on sale Friday. I love them for that. What's up, Hillary? New Phoebe Bridgers in just a sec. And Pearl Jam after Oasis on 91X.

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1: What the f*** is this world? 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
1: There are many things I find intriguing about Phoebe Bridgers. One of my favorites, though, is that when she sings, she has this lovely singing voice. And then when you hear her speak, her regular speaking voice is actually pretty deep. It's so great. New from Phoebe Bridgers, this one is Lost Boys.

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Smith's new Phoebe Bridgers on your 91X. It's Hillary. And after Green Day, I've got a song from a band whose first show in San Diego was at The Scene. Do you remember The Scene on Claremont Mesa Boulevard? I'll play something from them in just a few.

0: When 91X started in San Diego, streaming wasn't a thing. There were no algorithms. There were no cell phones. There were no self-driving cars. None of that. There was just a tiny studio in Tijuana and a giant record collection. And now, every Sunday morning, Halloran dusts it off and dives in headfirst.
1: Yep, we have a huge record library. And what I mean by that is like vinyl. The vinyls, as the kids call it. Yes, you can listen to the vinyls on Sunday morning on Resurrection Sunday.
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0: Since 1983, 91X has been curating the soundtrack of San Diego. And on Sundays, we're bringing it back to life with 4 hours of iconic favorites, deep cuts, requests, and stories pulled straight from our crates. 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
3: Well, it's a Wednesday, which means you could go to the Haunted Trail and Experiment Maze of Balboa Park tonight. You could also do it Thursday night, Friday night, Saturday night, even this Tuesday, October 13th. It's going to be open on a very special Tuesday. 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
1: Traffic updates.
2: Two Chula Vista crashes, South 805 at H and Southbound 5H. They've all cleared off to the shoulder, but 805, really the tough stuff is Miramar Road to Imperial Avenue. And South 5, getting a little heavier, Washington into National City, just about to that crash. And Southbound 125 hit with a crash at Hamishaw. That has cleared out of lanes and still pretty backed up, just about solid from the 8. East 8, heavy Mission Valley, North 5, slow Carmel Valley to Solana Beach. 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I'm Tori Peck, 91X Traffic.

According to my calculations, Kings of Leon's first show was an all-ages 91X show at The Scene in 2003. Remember The Scene? It was on Claremont Mesa Boulevard. It was like just east of the 805. We used to have all-ages shows there. Aw, Kings of Leon, that was just notion on your 91X.

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9: At North 15, a bit of a grind this afternoon from Miramar to Mira Mesa, and then the 56 all the way to Via Rancho from an earlier crash. South 805, heavy stuff, Miramar Road to the 94. A little slow at H from an earlier crash. South 5, similar story out of La Jolla. You're in and out of traffic to H. That crash has cleared. South 163 getting a bit heavy from the 805 into downtown. East 8, slow in Mission Valley. A little slowing in the El Cajon Valley. 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I'm Tori Peck, 91X Traffic.

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And with that, we kick off the free ride. 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
2: Looks like these guys are on the road pretty much for the rest of the year. They're playing in Denver tonight, which is no help at all. And then they'll end their tour in Dublin in early December. Hopefully we'll get them back in the States next year. It's new music from Leap. This one's called Exit Signs.

new 91X music from a band called Leap, a band named after the singer Scott's dad. Well, something he used to say about taking chances, taking the jump, making the leap. Yes, Leap on 91X. 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
1: Supported by Armonia Kitchen and PB. What's up there, Muddy Mud Skipper? It's Hillary with some shows for you to check out on this Wednesday night in San Diego. Tonight, you can see Last Dinosaurs and Together Pangea at Observatory, or Rains and David Wimbush and the Collection at Soda Bar. Cheyenne Kuti plays the Belly Up. The Ben's show at House of Blues Theater Room is sold out, but you can check out Gilbert Castellanos' Young Lion Series and Jazz Jam at Panama 66, and Jason Hand on a Swing of Bananas play Riviera Supper Club tonight. Still to come, big 91X shows like the Sex Pistols with Frank Carter that is now happening at Observatory. Plus, we have upcoming shows like OB Oktoberfest, Geese, and Muna, just to name a few. 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
3: Traffic updates.
4: A Del Mar crash on the northbound 5 just before Via de la Valle. Two cars, looks like they're just clearing off to the right shoulder. Pretty slow on that northbound side. It's affecting the south traffic as well. And North 15, heavy Miramar into Mira Mesa. Just a little break then. The 56 to Via Rancho. South 805, heavy Sereno Valley past the 94. South 5, almost solid La Jolla past the 54. South 163, just as busy. Kearney Mesa to downtown. 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It all ends October 17th. Staples, that was easy. I'm Tori Peck, 91X Traffic.

Gold Dust Woman here in the 91X Free Ride. It is Hillary with a little bit of top secret intel from an anonymous texter who just let me know the Killers are rehearsing at the Rady Shell right now, maybe playing a corporate gig there tonight after 7 o'clock. Just a rumor. Thought I'd play some Killers on 91X.

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